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The musical sound of Clarendon Town that move right around. Keep on moving, y'all.

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I've been crazy.

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I got sent to Cook County, man, a mighty rough place.